behind at the ocean. When a giant wave comes pounding down on you, you think it's gonna crush you, but and it breaks and comes down and sends you crashing to the sand. That's when you get up and laugh. That's the kind of laugh that makes you know you're alive.

But nobody ever had to remind them that they were alive. 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But I swear to God, I'm sure they laughed a lot better than most people today do.

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2: I know you had to lie to me. I know you had to cheat. 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Our perfect porn aristocrat, so elegant and cheap. I'm old, but I'm still into that. 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

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We are here Monday to Friday, 12 to 2, to bring a smile on your face and good music to your ears.

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My dog is growling in the dark. Something's pulling me outside to ride around in circles. I know.

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I know where you start, where you end, how to please, how to curse.